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0: 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I want a big shout out to sana kama ndo kwanza una tune in 9.7 Mazingira FM, chaka mchaka mpaka mida ya saa 6 kamili za usiku. 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

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And I realize that everything I do is affecting the people around me. So I want to take this time out to apologize for things that I've done and things that haven't occurred yet and things that they don't want to take responsibility for.